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And by that time, I looked on the wall, at the old clock on the wall. By that time, it was 10:30 then. 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

wanna.

Hi, TK here. Well, it's hard to believe I've been presenting the 70s and 80s show on Sunshine Radio for 4 years now. Where does the time go? Yet it seems I've only scratched the surface of playing the great music available from these two fantastic decades. 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

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Well, here we are in 2026. 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

0: 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I'm back here on Sunshine Radio with Kenny's Coast to Coast, with you Monday through Thursday between 11 o'clock and 1 in the afternoon. 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

0: Yes, it certainly is. Just popping in to remind you about the Revival Show. Classic hits from two wonderful decades of the 1960s and the 70s. 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
1: It is a couple of seconds after 7 o'clock then on Sunshine Radio. Good morning. Welcome along to Saturday Breakfast with me, Arnie, taking you right the way through till 9 this morning. Kicking off, as we always do, the 3 from 1 at 7, this week selected by Super Hot Toddy. Sent me a little email last week saying, morning Mark, 3 from 1 at 7, Sir Cliff. Wired for Sound, Carrie, Miss Unite. He's not my fave, but these are great tracks in my view.

It is bank holiday weekend. It is the breakfast show. It is. And you are listening to Sunshine Radio. My name is Arnie. We are playing the 3 from 1 at 7 selected by Super Hot Toddy this morning, who selected 3 from Sir Cliff Richard. Here's track number 2.

If you have a better idea for this feature, the 3 from 1 at 7, three great tracks from one artist that you really, really enjoy and love listening to, or maybe you don't think a lot of them, but you think they're great records, my email is arnie@sunshine-radio.co.uk. That's how you can get hold of me. Send me an email, and if you're really lucky, I'll dig out your three tracks for you. We'll throw them on at 7 in the morning.

Coming up at 7:30 this morning then, the big Saturday morning sea shanty song of the day, especially for bank holiday. It's got to be a good one. Musical Moments and Memories at 8 then. And the People's Album, just about 8:45.

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Just played you Billy Joel, All About Soul, the radio edit. And this next record, I was 10 when it came out in 1972. I was getting into music. My sister bought this 7-inch single from the Electric Light Orchestra, the very first thing they released. And I used to play it on my own little record player. Oh, I love this tune.

0: 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Well, here we are in 2026. How would you like to travel back in time to the good old days? Well, now you can with me, Tony King, in the Time Tunnel. 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

2001 for Nickelback, how you remind me. 25 years old, that record. Get out of here. Seriously, 25 years old. Let's have a quick grab of the coffee. I meant to play this record on Tuesday when I was doing Drive on Tuesday. My wife asked me to play Baby D, Let Me Be Your Fantasy, and I couldn't find it anywhere. So we ended up playing some disco tune. So this going out to my wife then to make up for it.

River Come Down from Beth Orton, taken off the 2013 album Pirate Ballads, Sea Songs and Shanties. How good is that record? I love Beth Orton. The more I listen to her, the more I'm falling in love with her voice.

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1: I'm not going to add to anything that anybody's said about the passing of Dolly. I'm just going to play the record. Here's Harper Valley PTA.

0: This is James Ross, and this week on The Greatest Hits of Music, George Ezra, Kool & the Gang, Cilla Black, Ricky Nelson, and Peter, Paul & Mary.
1: Well, early in the morning, about the break of day, I asked the Lord, help me find a way.
0: Plus, we'll have Sabrina Carpenter, The Sugar Hill Gang, Celine Dion, Bad Company, Randy Edelman, Leslie Gore, and our mystery TV theme tune is this one, oh so familiar, from the 70s. But what is it? Do you have any clues? We will reveal all this Saturday morning from 9 o'clock, right here on Sunshine Radio.
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Just played you Dawn Penn, You Don't Love Me. No, no, no. A little bit of reggae for the bank holiday weekend that it is. It is August the 29th today. It is National Sports Day across the world. International Cosplay Day, especially in Germany. National Franchise Appreciation Day. National Chop Suey Day. More Herbs, Less Salt Day. An International Day Against Nuclear Tests.

the bank holiday weekend. Forget the milk. Mark Wesley, he of Radio Luxembourg fame, sent me a little email in the week and sent me a copy of his brand new single, Real Love, by the Philadelphia Flyers, featuring Leroy Brown. So we thought we'd give this a spin for him this morning. It's got a lovely summer vibe, this. Tell me what you think on the thread. Here it comes then, Philadelphia Flyers. Yeah.

brand new out, courtesy of Mark Wesley, the ex-Radio Luxembourg genius. Well, he was when I was 10, listening to him. Brilliant. That's Real Love, Philadelphia Flyers, featuring Leroy Brown.

I mean, sort of technically, it is the last weekend of summer, isn't it? And the bank holiday weekend. We move into September, starts getting all autumnal. Up and coming after 8 o'clock, their musical moments and memories when I'm having a look down the timeline of what happened on the 29th of August. I suppose it's happening after this from KD Lang, Constant Craving here on Sunshine.

And on this day back in 1994, Oasis released their debut album, Definitely Maybe, in the United States of America.

0: So on this day back in 1994, Oasis released their debut album, and Definitely Maybe, in America. The record goes on to sell over 1 million copies in the US, spearheading a second British invasion. And born on this day back in 1958, the great Michael Jackson.
1: I'm gonna make a change for once in my life.

Michael Jackson was born on this day back in 1958, and in 1993, Liam Payne of One Direction is born in Wolverhampton, England. After the band's 2016 split, he releases a successful solo album in 2019, but is plagued by addiction and mental health issues, leading to his death in 2024 at 31, when he falls from a hotel balcony in Buenos Aires. This from Liam Payne, then. You know.

1970 got as high as number one in the States for Edwin Starr's War. Taking it back to 1964, rounding off Moments and Memories today, Roy Orbison in the States releases this record.

0: Yes, it certainly is. Just popping in to remind you about the Revival Show. Classic hits from two wonderful decades of the 1960s and the 70s. And those great pirate radio memories too. So join me here on Sunshine Radio, Saturday afternoons between 1 o'clock and 3.
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Sunshine Radio Saturday Breakfast with me, Arnie. Got the album of the week up and coming in 20 minutes from now. Michael Best selected that. Just played you a record from 1975. Hello, V.E. Al Green. And I'll tell you what, I'll give you the bank holiday weather after this from Thin Lizzy.

So the weather for Saturday, then, occasionally heavy rain moves east across England and Wales. Brighter conditions follow in the south with heavy, possibly thundery showers. Rain moves northward but stays mostly dry for Scotland. And the outlook for Monday and Sunday, sunshine and showers for Sunday. Some heavy and thundery with rain moving east later. Monday sees drier conditions developing southwards. So it's a bit of a mixed bag for the bank holiday weekend.

Just doing one of those little sort of, you know, sweeps of just big breakfast records. Except this, Mackenzie Carpenter, Country Girls Just Wanna Have Fun.

Function Radio Saturday Breakfast with me, Arnie. Got the album of the week up and coming in 20 minutes from now. Michael Best selected that, just played you a record from 1975. Hello, V.E. Al Green. And I'll tell you what, I'll give you the bank holiday weather after this from Thin Lizzy.

Sunshine Radio just played you Alicia Keys' Girl, Oz Girls on Fire. It is now time for the album of the week, selected by Bestie this week. Sent me a little email last week. What a fabulous suggestion. He wants me to play the 1970 Lynda's Farm album, Nicely Out of Tune. The two tracks, We Can Swing Together and Clear White Lights. So I've got to thank Bestie for getting involved.

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That's my email address. Thanks for Bestie for doing that. And this is Ian Todd's idea, okay? So we're just running it. We're seeing how it goes.

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0: George Ezra was Staying at Tomorrow's. That was his album in 2018. The top 10 song, it was Paradise.
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0: For 2 hours each week, we play the music that shaped our lives, from current hits back to the classics.
2: I got the music in me. I got the music in me.
0: Down through the years,
2: the music.
0: We go retro.
2: You can't.

from the charts of 1982, Cool of the Gang and Heidi Hi, Heidi Ho. That song was actually heavily influenced by Cab Calloway's 1930s songs such as You Got a Heidi Ho. But many people, of course, remember it because it came out around the same time as the sitcom Heidi Hi. And that's really why it became such a hit at that time. Okay, let's do some future greatest hits now. This is a new song from Cat's Eye. They, of course, have an animal in the top 10 at the moment, but this is their new release.

So three new songs for you. We started with Cat's Eye and Hootie Fruity. Then it was The Script and Grow Old with Grace. And this one is LaRue and Lose Myself.

one of the biggies from the charts of 2026. Hugel, Email Angel, and Ultranate. It's Moving to the Sun. I'm moving to the sun. It's the greatest hits of music. Lucy standing by to hear from you. If you'd like to drop us a line, James Ross of greatesthitsandmusic.com.

It was written by the two Rogers, Roger Cook and Roger Greenaway, and it was produced by no less than Beatles producer George Martin. It was Cilla Black's big hit from 1971. It was Something Tells Me.

10 for Ricky Nelson in 1959. It's Late, popularized in the early 80s, and that's the version I remember by Shakin' Stevens, of course.

so far on this hour of the show. We started things off with George Ezra and Paradise. Then from 1982, Kool & the Gang and Heidi High, Heidi Ho. We were into the charts of 2026 with Who Girl, Email Angel and Ultranate and Moving to the Sun. Then it was back to the 70s for Cilla Black, Something Tells Me, and to the 50s for Ricky Nelson and Ed Slade. And we rounded off that sequence with the brand new song, the brand new hit from James Blunt from the charts of 2026. It Tastes Like Summer.

Looking back on the song, Howard Jones says he was influenced by the 70s, in particular bands like Earth, Wind & Fire, and also people like Stevie Wonder. And you can hear some of those influences probably in that song. From Humans Lib, his album of 1984, his top 10 hit, it was Pearl in the Shell.

0: Well, good morning. It is Saturday, the 29th of August. This is the Greatest Hits of Music with James Ross. Hope you're enjoying some of our tunes this morning. We're here till 11. Candice Staten and Nights on Broadway from 77. Before that, Howard Jones from 84 and Pearl in the Shell. What are you up to this weekend? Enjoying yourself?
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0: great collaboration from 1981. B.A. Robertson together with A Voice. What a powerhouse of a voice. Maggie Bell and Hold Me. Okay, let's do the Mystery TV theme tune now. Okay, so this show was broadcast between 1972 and 1977. It was made for ABC, seen around the world, hugely popular. 119 episodes. They made 5 seasons of this crime drama. It starred Carl Malden and, wait for it, Michael Douglas. Oh, yeah. They were two homicide inspectors in one of California's biggest cities. Oh, we loved it at the time. The show revolved around those two officers who investigated homicides. And the center of the series was a veteran cop and widower, Lieutenant Michael Stone, played by Carl Malden, who had more than 20 years of police experience.
1: Well, I

it's actually how we first heard about Jason Mraz. 23 years ago. Yes, 23 years ago in 2003. The Remedy and I Don't Worry. We're trying to figure out the mystery TV theme tune. What is this?

So this show first came out in 1972. It was a big show, yes, of the 70s. It ran through to 1977, five seasons, 119 episodes. The music was by Patrick Williams. This was a show for ABC, a US crime drama based on a book called Poor, Poor Ophelia by Caroline Weston. But what is the name of the TV show? It starred Carl Malden and Michael Douglas. It was about two homicide inspectors in San Francisco in California. The streets of San Francisco.

to 1986, Alison Moyet and one of her biggest solo hits, Is This Love? Did you get our mystery TV theme tune? Well, crime drama indeed, and a 70s special. It was, of course, The Streets of San Francisco. I said a hit.

0: all turned into a classic, of course. It was the very first rap song to enter the US Billboard Hot 100 back in 1979. Rapper's Delight from the Sugar Hill Gang. James
1: Ross. This is Rodney Collins. What's the soundtrack of your life? What's the music that means so much to you? Well, on Wednesday lunchtime, stream 1 and 3, we play the soundtrack of your life here on Sunshine Radio. Send me your memories and everything you want played. Rodney.Collins@gmail.com. That's Wednesday lunchtimes, the soundtrack of your life.

playing it from the 30 years of Bananarama album. Actually, they're celebrating the 40th anniversary right now of their True Confessions album, which I guess came out in 1986. Doing the maths there quickly. Bananarama, yes, and Cruel

So it seems that Olivia Rodrigo is rather obsessed by Robert Smith and The Cure. That is called The Cure. It's in the top 10 of the charts of 2026. Well, catching up now with some more showbiz and celebrity stories. And the Beatles have sealed a new partnership between Apple Corps and Universal Music to oversee the band's worldwide merchandise, licensing and e-commerce, as well as managing their song catalogue. Also coming soon, a new Beatles experience is planned for Savile Row in London, and four Sam Mendes directed biopics about the Beatles are arriving in 2028. Well, Madonna leads nominations for the MTV Video Music Awards, picking up 11 nods. They include Artist and Video of the Year, while her Sabrina Carpenter collaboration Bring Your Love is up for Song of the Year. Madonna now has 82 career VMA nominations, with Taylor Swift close behind this year on 9 nods for September's ceremony in LA. And Shakira is helping rebuild schools after the devastating earthquake in her native Colombia. She's given $1.25 million towards constructing 10 new schools in the affected Chocó region. Shakira visited damaged schools and met local children, saying every day youngsters are unable to attend classes is another day they're missing out on their future.

Celine Dion from 2002, and I'm Alive. Okay, into the birthday file we go, and happy birthday for this week. To a long list, to Rashmi, Serena, to Chris, to Nat, to James. Also, happy birthday for this week to Handy, to Steve on his 60th. Also, Andy on his 60th. To Paul and Kevin. And to you if it's your birthday, and not forgetting Jill. Celebrating big this week. What are you up to, Jill? Well, whatever it is, have a great big birthday cake and lots of great wishes to you.

The label credited it to Bruce Willis alone, but it was Bruce Willis and the Pointer Sisters who did the fabulous cover version of the Staple Singers song, which came out in 1971 on Stax originally. This time it was 1987 for Respect Yourself.

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1: It's kicking off another hour of the greatest hits of music.
2: It's the greatest hits of music.
0: Oh yes, there is more. The greatest hits of music continues with the last 50 years of hits. I don't

0: back to 2015. Flo Rida had some great guests on the tune. They were Robin Thicke and also Verdeen White from Earth, Wind and Fire. No, I love it. I don't like it. I love it. Do you like great music from the 60s, the 70s, the 80s?
1: Oh, don't believe me, just watch.
0: Hey, hey. And right up to today.
1: Do you like good music?
0: We've got something for you from every era. This is James Ross with the greatest hits of music. Playing some of the latest and some of the greatest from down through the years. And you know how we like to focus on decades. And this one is the 70s. In fact, more precisely, it's 1974.

The album was Bad Company. They were Bad Company. The song was Can't Get Enough from the top 20 of 1974. Okay, let's do the movie minute now. If you're looking for something to watch, then here are some of the films out there or streaming online right now. And starting with one of the greatest hits of the movies, and it is The Untouchables, the Oscar-winning 1987 crime drama starring Kevin Costner as Agent Elliot Ness, determined to bring Al Capone to justice during Prohibition. Facing corruption across Chicago, Ness assembles a small, incorruptible team to take down the ruthless gangster. It is The Untouchables. Well, coming up today now, and Swapped stars Michael B. Jordan in this animated fantasy comedy as Ollie, a tiny woodland creature who unexpectedly swaps bodies with a majestic bird. Forced to experience life as each other, the unlikely pair must work together through a series of wild adventures. It is Swapped. And Good Fortune stars Keanu Reeves in this comedy as Gabrielle, a well-meaning but inept angel who meddles in the lives of a struggling gig worker and his wealthy employer. When his plan spectacularly backfires, Gabrielle loses his wings and creates unexpected chaos. It is Good Fortune, starring Keanu Reeves. Our other selections, Swapped, starring Michael B. Jordan, and The Untouchables, the Oscar-winning 1987

in the charts of 2026 for a resurgence. After all these years, Katy Perry and The One That Got Away. It's the greatest hits of music. Feeling good, feeling fine. This is the greatest hits of music.

guess we know her best for the huge hit from the 60s, It's My Party. But that was from 1964. It was Leslie Gorland, Maybe I Know, which was also big for her. Well,

0: we started off this hour with Flo Rida and Robin Thicke and I Don't Like It, I Love It. Then it was Bad Company and Can't Get Enough. And from the charts of 2026, Katy Perry, she's back in the charts once more with The One That Got Away. Then it was Randy Edelman and his version of Concrete and Clay. And from the 60s, we heard Leslie Gore, Maybe I Know from 64. And then from 62, Peter, Paul and Mary and Early in the Morning. And her cover version, at first I thought it was a new song, but it is in fact Lulu's version of Lara Fabian's I Will Love Again. Lulu calls it I'm In Love Again from the charts of 2026.
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The Moody Blues had a number one hit back in 1964 with Go Now. This was from Seventh Sojourn, their album of 1972. I'm just a singer in a rock and roll.

0: A very good morning to you. It is Saturday, yes, Saturday the 29th of August. This is the Greatest Hits of Music with James Ross, and that was Sandy Tom and Saturday Night from 2008. What are your plans for the weekend looking like? I hope you've got lots of great stuff lined up. But don't forget, Tony will be here with the Time Tunnel from 11. He'll be going back through the years. Sunshine Radio, Sunshine
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Spice Girl Emma Bunton was number one in 2001 with What Took You So Long. Okay, looking at number ones around the world at the moment, Ella Langley still number one in Canada, the US, and also in New Zealand. But in Australia, we have a new number one.

number one in Australia, Animal from Cat's Eye. Elsewhere around the world, the Europe official top 100. Number one is Die Die from Shakira and Burna Boy, the World Cup anthem. And that is also number one in Switzerland, Austria, also in Norway, Sweden and Portugal. Now, this was number one in 2024.

0: So three number ones in a row for you. Emma Bunton from 2001, What Took You So Long. Then number one from Australia in 2026, Cat's Eye and Animal. And back to 2024, Sabrina Carpenter's first big hit. It was Espresso. Espresso. James Ross.
1: 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Well, it's hard to believe I've been presenting the 70s and 80s show on Sunshine Radio for 4 years now. Where does the time go? Yet it seems I've only scratched the surface of playing the great music available from these two fantastic decades. 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

Stock Aitken Waterman could basically work their magic on anyone. Page Three girl Samantha Fox got into the studio and recorded Nothing's Gonna Stop Me Now.

memorabilia, including a piano used by the Queen legend, is heading to auction. The Yamaha Grand, used at Munich's Musicland Studios, could fetch up to £400,000, while Freddie's recording microphone and handwritten lyrics are also included. They belong to producer Reinhold Mack and will go under the hammer in October. Well, tributes are still coming in to Dolly Parton following the country music legend's death at the age of 80. Kacey Musgrave says the world suddenly feels a lot less sparkly, while her 9-to-5 co-stars Lily Tomlin and Jane Fonda have remembered their friend. Jamie Lee Curtis, Julia Roberts, Dionne Warwick, Belinda Carlisle, and even Apple CEO Tim Cook have also paid tribute, celebrating Dolly's music, generosity, and philanthropy. And Madonna celebrated her 68th birthday with family and friends on the island of Corfu. The big day features an outdoor dinner with music, dancing, plate smashing, and a heart-shaped birthday cake. Her kids and boyfriend Akeem Morris joined the celebrations and included Italian folk group Terra Ross performing. They're regulars at Madonna.

Well, obviously, to sanctify something is to make it holy, and Simple Minds calling for personal empowerment there, asking us to value the life we were given. Back to 1986 from their album Once Upon a Time. Yes, sanctify yourself. Well, thanks to our producer and web guru Lucy, to our backroom team this time of Rob and Duna. This is James Ross, and I'll leave you today with a classic from Saint Motel, and hope you can join me again same time, same place for some more of the latest and greatest. Have fun. Take

0: Coming up, a musical journey through time with specially chosen songs from four different years. Expect familiar favorites, forgotten gems, and maybe a few surprises along the way. We'll be digging deep into the soundtrack of the decades, bringing back memories and rediscovering great music that deserves another spin. So sit back, turn it up, and enjoy the ride through the time tunnel. Hold tight! Here we go!
1: 1971.

and a very good morning, Sunshiners. Welcome to a bank holiday edition of the Time Tunnel. 2 years this week, 1 hour from each year, 1971 and 1981. Starting 71 with Neil Diamond, Cracklin' Rose. Second up is Dave Edmunds, I Hear You Knocking. Got some great music in this hour from a great year.

0: So a whole hour from 71. What a year this is. Sunshiners on this bank holiday weekend time tunnel special. Hi on the Facebook thread, the Tunnelers thread. Welcome aboard. Great to be with you for another Saturday. Well, 1971 in the UK was a momentous period marked by massive economic shifts, political tension, and major cultural milestones. The most defining event of the year was Decimal Day on the 15th of February, when the UK officially abandoned its 1,200-year-old system of pounds, shillings, and pence in favour of decimal currency. Do you remember those shiny coins?
1: 1971.

great song from T-Rex, Mark Bowler on top form there. This was the year that Rolls-Royce went bankrupt. The iconic British engineering and luxury car brand went bankrupt due to staggering development costs for its RB211 aero engine. To save the company, the government stepped in and nationalised it. And Education Secretary Margaret Thatcher ended the provision of free school milk for children aged 7 to 11 to cut spending, sparking fierce public backlash and earning her a famous nickname, Thatcher the Milk Snatcher. Gilbert O'Sullivan was having problems as well because nothing rhymed for him.

0: his very first chart hits. Nothing Rhymed for Gilbert O'Sullivan. This was the year we had the EEC vote on the 28th of October, the historical political shift. The House of Commons voted 356 to 244 in favour of joining the European Economic Community, EEC, paving the way for entry 2 years later. The Open University begins as well, broadcasting its very first distance learning course on the BBC, revolutionising adult education. The Kinks are next with 8-Man.
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Pink tonight, man. Great track. This was the year the multi-level Spaghetti Junction motorway interchange opened in the north of Birmingham city centre. Frida Payne had had it hit with Band of Gold. This was her follow-up. Deeper and deeper on Sunshine.

We're in the time tunnel, a full hour from 71. Some good movies this year. The comedy spin-off movie of On the Buses outgrossed the year's James Bond film to become the number one highest grossing film of the year in the UK. Also another wildly successful feature-length spin-off of the beloved BBC wartime Home Guard comedy Dad's Army, as well as many, many others. We have the Carpenters now with We've Only Just Begun. Lovely song this. Turn it up.

0: the beautiful singing voice of Karen Carpenter, and a great track, We've Only Just Begun, in the Time Tunnel.
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0: Couple of dance floor fillers from our year. Johnny Johnson and his bandwagon. Blame It on the Pony Express. Back to back with Chairman of the Board. And You Got Me Dangling on a String. We're going to carry on with our year after we've heard from Carl Humphreys.
1: You've had your morning lie-in and you're preparing for Rodders on the Radio. But what do you do in that in-between time, that's Fridays between 9 and 11? You could join me, Carl Humphreys, for my Friday show. We start with Three of a Kind. Three songs, one connection. There's a track attack for you to guess clue by clue. And we always end with five songs to take us to 11 o'clock. All usually selected by you on a subject of my choice. That's cunningly called the 5 to 11. It's interspersed with the best hand-picked sunshine music, and your input is invaluable too. On your smart speaker or online, join me on Sunshine this Friday between 9 and 11. What could go wrong?

covering our fantastic year of 71 for our bank holiday special, 1 hour special. Don't forget an hour of 81 after midday coming up. Can't wait for that. So, Curved Air, Backstreet Love, back to back with Badfinger, No Matter What. A booming real ale this year in response to the growing dominance of mass produced fizzy keg beers like the infamous Watney's Red, remember that, launched this year. A group of journalists founded CAMRA, the Campaign for Real Ale, to protect traditional British brewing. Yes. Speaking of brewing, we've got McGuinness Flint coming up.

Malt and Barley Blues, McGuinness Flints. Now, we had the birth of Glastonbury a year earlier, where the small festival took place in 1970. In 71, the first official Glastonbury Fair featured the debut of the iconic pyramid stage built out of scaffolding and metal sheeting, and performances by David Bowie and Traffic. And crucially, entry was completely free. Now, we had Tom Jones. Plenty of hits in the 60s, still having hits in the early 70s.

0: still going strong in 2026. There he was in 71 with She's a Lady. In this year, on the 28th of October, the UK successfully launched Prospero X3 into space. It made Britain the sixth nation to place a satellite into orbit using its own rocket, the Black Arrow. To this day, it remains the only British satellite launched by a British rocket, as the space programme was cancelled immediately afterwards. Now, a real treat in the tunnel now for the Bank Holiday special. We're going to have Elvis Presley with a live recording.
1: I had a record out last year, this year, wasn't it? That did pretty good for me. I'd like to sing it for you.

Elvis singing live in our year of 71 with The Wonder of You. 71 is widely considered by music critics to be one of the greatest years in music history, serving as the literal birthplace of glam rock and the peak of British progressive and hard rock. Well, we're certainly going to glam it up now with the sweet Coco.

Well, sweet, back to back with Slade. Got to be 71, has it? Great stuff. On March the 1st, 71, the final Queen lineup, bassist John Deacon officially joined Queen. This completed the classic four-piece lineup that would go on to change rock history forever. And the Rolling Stones say goodbye to Taxis in March. The Rolling Stones embarked on a hasty farewell tour of the UK before fleeing to France as tax exiles. While living in a rented French villa, they famously recorded in their landmark album, Exile on Main Street. Now, we are going to rock it up. We've got Deep Purple for you.

Time Tunnel plays you Deep Purple, Strange Kind of Woman. Right, that's all we've got time for from 71. We've had a whole hour, and a whole hour from 81 on the way after midday. We're going to jig our way out of 71 with East of Eden, and I'll see you after midday.

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So as promised, Sunshine, it's a very good afternoon to you. We are in 1981 for a whole hour. Holiday special edition of the Time Tunnel. Great hour from 71. We're now in 81 for a whole hour. Can you handle it? Definitely. Sharon Redd, and before that, the Jacksons. Can you feel it? We're certainly feeling it today. The best music every time on

love it when we play Shalimar in the Tunnel Saturday afternoon. It doesn't get any better with Make That Move. So, 81. A remarkable and turbulent time in the UK defined by historical extremes ranging from unparalleled social and political unrest under Margaret Thatcher to record-breaking weather and massive cultural milestones this particular year. But the music was great. Let's keep the beat going. For one more, this is Quincy Jones, Razzmatazz.

Quincy Jones, Razzmatazz on Sunshine. Well, look at this in 81. 23rd to the 25th of November, the UK was hit by an unprecedented swarm of 105 tornadoes in a single night. It remains the largest recording tornado outbreak in European history, while it caused widespread property damage across various towns and cities. Remarkably, no fatalities were reported. That's unbelievable, isn't it? Okay, good stuff. We have got Adamant on the way with Stand and Deliver. This guy was huge in 81. Still gigging in 2026.

And 45 years later, he's still doing it on stage. Adam Ant. Eugene 81 with Stand and Deliver with his aunts. So this year, Prince Charles married Lady Diana Spencer at St. Paul's Cathedral in London. Diana officially became the Princess of Wales in a ceremony watched by a worldwide TV audience of over 700 million people, including 30 million viewers in Britain alone. Unbelievable. So we've got a whole hour in 81. Lots of genres to switch to in this hour. Something for everybody, but it's such a great year. Saturday afternoon, hope you're doing all right. TK in the chair till 1 o'clock.

me, baby, danger. And another guy who's still gigging in 2026. These guys are timeless, aren't they? Legends. Mark Holman. Whatever you're doing this Saturday afternoon, keep it sunshine. Hope your day's going well. This particular year, the iconic DeLorean DMC 12 sports car, famous for its gullwing doors, and began production of the brand new factory in Dunmurry in Northern Ireland. While the factory brought a major employment boost to a troubled region, the car suffered from poor performance and structural build issues, leading the company to collapse into bankruptcy shortly thereafter. Oh, that was a shame. I actually saw a DeLorean in real life once. I think it was in a museum somewhere. Not sure it would be suitable for me to drive. I'll stick to my Reliant Robin three-wheeler. Now, remember a movie called Gregory's Girl?

Yeah, quirky band from the early 80s and had a bunch of hits, including this one, Happy Birthday. Claire Grogan was the lead singer, and she appeared in Gregory's Girl, I seem to remember. Happy Birthday. Well, there's no getting away from it. This guy, the most successful male artist of the 80s.

0: the most successful male artist of the whole decade. Can't do a one-hour special from 81 without playing a bit of Shaky. I can just see him on Top of the Pops now with his knitted jumper, strutting his stuff in his tight jeans, yes. Okay then, we'll be back in 1981 after we've heard from Mike Hollis.
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The Who versus The Undertones. 1981. What a year this is in the tunnel. Fergal Sharkey, Top Guy. In this year, Andrew Lloyd Webber's Cats opens up in the West End of London. Raiders of the Lost Ark opens up in the US. And John McEnroe launches a tirade at the umpire in his first round match at Wimbledon, shouting, "You cannot be serious." I remember that. Didn't someone do a record call that? And he made the charts back then. I can't think who it was, but there was definitely something with that as a title by somebody. I think it was on Top of the Pops. Now let's keep this great music coming from 81. This band were huge, massive. Duran Duran and Planet Earth.

So 1981, 1 hour special on Sunshine in the Time Tunnel. Duran Duran with her, of course, Planet Earth. What a song. In this year, Brideshead Revisited was serialised on ITV. Buckingham Palace announces a Princess of Wales pregnancy. Prince William will be born in June 82. And Arthur Scargill was elected leader of the National Union of Mine Workers. Now, 2026, we lost an icon. Very sad. A little nod from the tunnel to Dolly Parton, who's in the charts with 9 to 5.

R.I.P. Dolly. Yeah, what an icon. Fantastic song. Hey, it's a big hour of music, this. Let's take a couple of tracks from 81 to chillax. Chillax. Good word, isn't it? On this Saturday afternoon in the tunnel, we've got all the time in the world with this today. I'm loving it. Couple of tracks just to chill out. I'm going to get a nice decaf coffee. Well, Mrs. King's going to bring it up to the studio, hopefully. And maybe even a custard cream to dunk. You're allowed to dunk? Yes, of course we are.

I'm just listening to that, reminiscing about it. That was one of my go-to songs for the bride and grooms on the wedding gigs, the end of the night. Champagne, How About Us? And Randy Crawford, You Might Need Somebody in the Time Tunnel, 1981. Yeah, that's what we do. The music brings it all back, doesn't it? The reminiscing, the nostalgia. All those years ago, 45 years ago.

45 years ago. George Harrison, former Beatle, and a great song making number 13 in May 81, all those years ago. Well, hope you've enjoyed our bank holiday special Time Tunnel show today. 1971 and 1981, an hour from each year. I wish I had 2 hours from each year. Such good years, aren't they?

We're back, though, I'm sure, in the future, in the time tunnel. Thanks for listening today. Kenny Tosh is up next after 1 o'clock on Sunshine. Have a great bank holiday weekend. Catch you next time.

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1: Now, here comes the music.

Hi there, welcome to the Revival Show. My name's Kenny Tosh, what's yours? And it's a warm welcome as we kick off another 2 hours worth of those wonderful little hits and the gems from two great decades, the 60s and 70s. It was indeed one from the 1960s we had for openers today, from the Tremolos. And here comes my baby. Well, if you'll pardon the old DJ pun, here come the 60s and 70s.

Simon Smith and the Amazing Dancing Bear. There's the Alan Price set. I do have a version by the original composer, who was Randy Newman back from the 1960s. Let me play that for you some week here on the Revival Show.

It's ABC from the Jackson 5. The video does the rounds quite frequently. And I just wonder, is that the video where Michael Jackson is wearing one of those tank tops, which actually looks like a Walls family brick of ice cream?

My biggest hit over this side of the world was a thing which was called Soul City Walking. But that was their other hit they had back in the 1960s. Wonderful stuff from Archie Bell and the Drills, and the one called Tighten Up.

No Reply, and the Beatles, or as I call them, the Governors, right here on the Revival Show. That comes from the album, which was called Beatles for Sale. Sometimes difficult, you know, in this job, when people say, pick a favourite album or a favourite single of all time, goodness. Now, somebody said, pick your favourite 10 Beatles albums. I could be in with a chance in picking that one for the top 10.

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Great movie, Midnight Cowboy, starring John Voight and Dustin Hoffman. I do have a tune which is called I Guess the Lord Must Be in New York City, which was supposed to be in the movie Midnight Cowboy, but the last moment changed for that one. I think they made the right choice. Harry Nilsson, of course, and the tune called Everybody's Talking. How do you fancy a bit of major minor? Well, as I said back in the 1960s, nothing finer, and quite rightly so as well. One of those old great major minor hits of the 1960s. This is Johnny Nash and Hold Me Tight.

Major Minor, Nothing Finer. That's what good old TV said back in the 1960s. Johnny Nash and Hold Me Tight. You may recall these guys had a massive hit in the 1980s, which was called A Walk in the Park. This tune was actually the preceding single to that, and taken from the album called A Walk in the Park. Here's the next record band, Leaving on the

A little gem from the 1970s, in fact, leaving on the midnight train from the Nick Straker Band right here on the Revival Show. Bit of glam, I think.

0: That's The Chains and April Fool, a tune which was written by Ben Findon, who went on to compose lots of hits for Billy Ocean in the 1970s. That's a tune called April Fool. An offshore memory, I think, is about time we had one of those. And here is one from 1967. Eddie Grant, before moving into a group called The Eagles, he was in a band called The Pyramids. And they took this into the charts back in 1967.
1: This train is bound for Rainbow City. All aboard!

Cary Grant with the Pyramids and Train Tour to Rainbow City, played very heavily on Caroline, because it was one of those record labels they did the deal with. They had to play the tunes that came out on that certain record label. It was President Records. There we go. Cary Grant with the Pyramids and Train Tour to Rainbow City. What can I say?

Governors, yes, who else? Music from the movies. I think I have mentioned the LP of the soundtrack, Help, actually sold that many copies. It did make it into the top 40 singles chart as well. Good album, one of my favourite Beatle movies. Great one indeed. That's the story about Ringo and a ring. Okay, the Governors and Help right here on the Revival Show.

now, ladies and gentlemen, another hour of Solid Gold.

Hi there, and welcome back into hour number two. This is The Revival Show. My name's Kenny Tosh. What's yours? One more hour left of those great tunes from the 60s and 70s. He began in the 60s as Shane Fenton, and then coming back in the 1970s under the name of Alban Stardust, and a tune called My Cuckoo. So if you're ready, here come the oldies from the 60s and 70s.

And if you have the original 45, of course, it was on the B-side. What us DJs used to do back in the day. Now, this was the days before 12-inch singles. Buy two copies of the record and try and mix them both together, you know, to get a longer version. Now, this was fine, as long as both your turntables on your disco decks were both running at the same speed.

There's Ike and Tina Turner from their Spectre Days and the Wall of Sound, and Say the Last Dance for Me. You see, there's a couple of new compilations that have arrived out of Ike and Tina Turner. So if you're a fan or maybe want to replace that in your record collection, do keep an eye out for the best of Ike and Tina Turner and Say the Last Dance for Me. And this is a Loving Spoonful.

I always love to get these lists through the post. You know, you're asking your good selves to vote for your favorite things. And this one is included on your favorite disco songs of the 1970s. There we go. It is The Emotions and The Best of My Love right here on The Revival Show. Here is Nicky Thomas from 1970 and The Love of the Common People.

And the original from Nicky Thomas in Love of the Common People, covered by many. There's even a country version I do have in my collection with Waylon Jennings. There you go. Been around for a while, hasn't it? Here's one from the summer of 1966, and also was the title of their stage musical about the life of the Kinks. Here are the Kinks on a sunny afternoon.

The Kinks on a sunny afternoon. You can say back in these two decades of the 60s and 70s, there was a wonderful variety of music. And in 1967, that was certainly the case. This is Pink Floyd and See Emily Play.

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My world is empty without you. Of course, it's not empty because you have us and the Revival Show keeping you company. The hardest thing in the world is when someone says to a DJ or radio presenter, name your favorite song. Well, all I can say is if someone said, put a top 10 Motown favorite songs together, well, that might make the job just a little bit easier. This is our very own Joe Dolan on the Revival Show and Make Me an Island.

from Mullingar County with me. There's our very own Joe Dolan and Make Me an Island. I can give you a fact about this little tune. The lady who is helping out Cat Stevens is Elkie Brooks.

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1: Hi, George McRae here. It's time to rock your baby with Kenny Tosh.

Wonderful stuff from the summer of 1974. There is George McRae and Rock Your Baby. You see, you never know who could drop in to say hello to you right here on the Revival Show. This is Gary Puckett and the Union Gap and Lady Willpower.

Gary Pocket and the Union Gap, who I believe was on tour recently with Gary Lewis and the Playboys. And that's one called Lady Willpower. We did play the Kinks in Sunny Afternoon in the last hour. Here is a single which was actually released under the name of Dave Davis and from the Summer of Love back in 1967. Here is Dave Davis and the Death of a Clown.

Just mentioning today's musicals earlier on when I played, of course, the Kinks in Sunny Afternoon. Their life story was in The Jersey Boys, which was made into a successful movie, but not so with the Kinks. Well, ever hopeful. There we go. That's one from Frankie Valli in the Four Seasons and Working My Way Back to You. And this is Billy Ocean.

0: Well, actually, it was John, Paul, George, and Andy, because the session drummer was Andy White on that recording. Although, if you go to Beatles anthology, you can actually find the original version with Ringo on the drums as well. And Love Me Do.
1: Well, dear listener, that's about it for today. So before I fall down the little hole in the middle, I'll just remind you, The Revival Show is compiled, produced, and presented by Kenny Tosh, and without the aid of a safety net. Until next time, I'm Gary Owens saying hello.
0: Hey, Gary, thank you very much indeed. Friends and neighbors, I'm afraid those 120 minutes have indeed evaporated all over again, because the clock on the wall says that's all.

And indeed, just time to say thank you very much for listening today. Hope you enjoy the music. If you would like to check us out, of course, it's revivalshow.co.uk. We're also on Facebook under The Revival Show. 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My name's Kenny Tosh. What's yours? Have a good week. Till next week. The Revival Show is an Easter Midnight production and brought to you in association with Jingleworks.

It was 1973. The Hollies have been very successful with Long Call Woman in a Black Dress all over the world. Hollies and the day that Curly Billy shot down Crazy Sam McGee. It was almost Long Call Woman Part 2, wasn't it? And some Motown, not just some Motown, one of the very best pieces of vinyl from Motown in the 60s, Four Tops and I Can't Help Myself. I'm Mark Stafford, welcome. We have a 3-hour journey through my record collection, including stuff like this from the Eagles.

0: but I hold my hands up and admit that when the Jam were at the height in 1980 and that song was number one in the UK, I'd had enough of Paul Weller. He was pontificating on a lot of things, wasn't he? He was like the Gallaghers of today, wasn't he? Couldn't get rid of him off your music press. But now he's mellowed over the years, and also he's shown us a totally different side of himself. He's quite thoughtful and melancholy and likes some slow stuff. Championed some good artists like Tim Hardin over the years, whose songs he's covered. But that was them at the best. 1980, the Jam and Start. Eagles and Take It Easy in the very early part of their career. Time for the first of our couple of song stories on Stafford's World today. And it's Jerry Marsden from Liverpool, the lead singer of Jerry and the Pacemakers, telling us the song story behind Ferry Across the Mersey.
1: Hurry, hurry, hurry. Join the excitement. We tell you, it's going to be all right, all right, all right. As an explosion of musical fun hits the screen, it's Jerry and the Pacemakers, and they aren't just all right. They're terrific in their first full-length motion picture. Join the Ferry Across the Mersey for fast and furious fun.
2: I said, Jerry, we'll get a film for you. I said, oh, don't be tough. And he came up with the book, Ferry Across the Mersey, written by Tony Warren, who did Coronation Street. And he said, have a look at that and see if you can write some songs.
3: Well, there's the pressure to try and do the title song for the film that captured Liverpool people and the ferries. That was the hard part. Then one night, taking my girlfriend Pauline out for dinner, I heard in my head, that's the ferries. So I stopped the car, jumped out, ran to the telephone box, rung my mother, quick, go and get me tape machine and plug, play and record. She said, what? I said, oh, mum, come on, I'm going to forget it. Finished it quickly, ran to the car and said, sorry, kid, I'm taking you home. I've just, in my head, fed across the Mersey.
2: I think that was most important to me. People around every corner, they seem to smile and say, we don't care what your name is, boy. We'll never turn you away. That's what Liverpool are. That's what they're here to me.

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Now, Ian's been exchanging a few emails with me. We're working on something. Can't tell you. It's a bit of a secret, but when it happens, it would be good. I'll say no more. Ian, Sturm. Bob Dylan on A Night Like This, and Jerry and the Pacemakers, and the story behind Ferry Across the Mersey, out of the mouth of Jerry Marsden, the lead singer of the band, of course. It's the 70s, a bit of 10cc, yeah.

0: There was a great video for that, wasn't there? In the days of early MTV, used to play it to death. Fleetwood Mac and Gypsy from 1982. 10cc's Art for Art's Sake. And when we return, it's one of those big soul hits from 1968.
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7: This is Roger Waters.

Rick Springfield was having a wonderful time in the early 80s, wasn't he? Hit after hit for him. Rick Springfield's Don't Talk to Strangers. Foundations, they were doing well in 1968. A pile of hit songs, of course, including that one, I'm Back on My Feet Again. Now, in 1970s, Cat Stevens was having a very tough time. After a very good, successful launch of his career in 1966, 67 and 68, he developed tuberculosis and struggled to get fit again. And by the time he'd come back, the music world had changed. It was probably turning the right way for him, though he didn't realise it at the time. It was acoustic guitars and singer-songwriters, and Cat redefined his style slightly, probably enjoyed it better, because he always says he wishes the earlier stuff he did had never been so heavily produced with the old big backing bands on them and so on. So 1970 came, he strummed his acoustic guitar and had great success as a singer-songwriter, starting with this in 1970.

We'll do that for Olaf Kehre, who's in Berlin. Emails are to mark@markstafford.co.uk. Jackie DeShannon's original of the song that she wrote, which was a big hit for the Searchers, of course, and Needles and Pins. Cat Stevens' Lady Darbanville, that was good as well, wasn't it? Heralded a new looking, a new sounding Cat Stevens in 1970. Now, in 1969, this next song was a very, very, very big hit in America, but we didn't take to it in Britain. Originally, I heard this song on a Fifth Dimension album. They did a version of it, but they never released it as a single. But these people did. The Brooklyn Bridge.

It took the musical world by storm in 1982, didn't it? Kevin Rowland, Dexys, Midnight Runners and Come On Eileen. And America's big hit from 1969, one of the many big hits that sold in America but not the UK, was the Brooklyn Bridge's Worst That Could Happen. A great ballad song, that. We have one more to go and finish off the first hour. Let's do this.

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dog Rita. She mellowed over the years, didn't she? In the early 70s, she was a bit of a rocker with Delaney and Bonnie and Friends and Joe Cocker in there with Leon Russell on the stuff he was doing around that time. But as time went on, she became a bit of a ballad singer, covered loads of older songs in the later part of her career, like that one in 1977. Rita Coolidge and Your Love Has Lifted Me Higher and Higher, and The Honey Bus, Pete Dello and the band The Honey Bus, and I Can't Let Maggie Go. What happened is that Pete Dello was the lead singer, but he got starstruck. He got starstruck after they had success. He'd probably always dreamed of having success, and then when it came, he couldn't take it. So he left the band quite early in his career with the Honey Bus and left the other guys to it. Probably explains why that haunting voice on that track never really featured on any more of the hits for the Honey Bus. They really did struggle after he'd gone, but they made some good music along the way. It's 1975 now, Leo Sayer.

Lindisfarne's Lady Eleanor. It wasn't a hit until second time around. It was a tiny, tiny hit first time around, crawling to the lower edges of the charts. But then along came Meet Me on the Corner, which was a massive hit for them. So they reissued Lady Eleanor, and it's more successful second time around. We're doing that for John Adams, who's in Falmouth. Thank you for your many emails. John@mark@markstafford.co.uk. Time to say ah, but they did it first. What have we got in the box today? A couple of interesting songs, the original versions of them. Billy Joe Royal from 1967, first of all, complete with an apology, not from Billy, but from me, because I've done this before on Ah, But They Did It First, and I wrongly credited the first recording of this to the writer, Joe South, and I played that on one of the Ah, But They Did It First a long, long time ago. But let's correct the facts. In 1967, Joe South wrote the song, but he gave it to Billy Joe Royal to cover first of all, so he had the first released version of this. Song went on to be a big hit for Lynn Anderson in 1971, but in 67 it was originally called I Never Promised You a Rose Garden. The shortened down version became the hit, Rose Garden to You and Me, first done in 67 by this guy. Ah, But He Did It First, Billy Joe Royal.

So the succession of the tracks goes November 1967, Billy Joe Royal's version, November 1968, Joe South's version, and 1971, Lynn Anderson with the big hit version of Rose Garden. Ah, but he did it first, Billy Joe Royal from 1967. This next song's got an interesting little history as well. It's a guy called Paul Penna, P-E-N-N-A, and he wrote and recorded the original version of Jet Airliner, which was to go on to become a big hit and a big favourite for the Steve Miller Band in the late 70s. But in 1973, Paul Penna put an album together on Bearsville Records, recorded the whole album. The album was called New Train, had it all finished. And things happened at his record company. They decided they didn't want to release it. It was in the can, and it was sat in the can until the year 2000, when many years later, it was pulled out because a track from it ended up on a TV program and everybody wanted it. But it was the original version that we're interested in, the original version of Jet Airliner. Paul Penna, Ah, But He Did It First on Bearsville Records in 1973. Jet Airliner.

And the link between Paul Penner and the Steve Miller Band is that Paul Penner's album was produced by a guy called Ben Sidran, who was a member of the Steve Miller Band, and he'd really pushed for the album to come out, and nothing happened. So he thought, we can't let these songs gather dust. But by 1977, it was gathering dust. So he thought, let's have a go with it with the Steve Miller Band, and the rest is history. Paul Penner's Jet Airliner, but he did it first in 1973. These guys had no problems like that. They sailed through with hit after hit in the early 60s, the Everly Brothers.

0: I put these shows together and I'm selecting what to play, I create this big long list, and it shortens itself down from maybe 100 tracks in the maybe pile to the final 60 odd tracks that I end up playing in the show. And some songs just roll over from show to show to show to show to show to show to show, depending on how many weeks they sit it in the list. And that one has sat there many, many weeks. It sort of gets pushed off the bottom every time. But today it has its moment in the spotlight. Steve Harley and Cockney Rebels version of the Beatles' Abbey Road track, Here Comes the Sun. And the Etherly Brothers and Cathy's Crown has to be one of my favourite songs by them. Back with some Genesis very shortly.
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That would have to be around at the time that Martha and the Vandellas became Martha Reeves and the Vandellas. It was one of those moments. It seems to happen, particularly to Motown groups. Obviously, Diana Ross started the whole fad, if you want to call it that, when in 67 she decided to get her name in lights ahead of the Supremes. And Martha Reeves came soon afterwards. So in 67, when Honey Child came out, it was around the time that she got her name in lights above the second-rated band, the Vandellas. It's a real put-down for the band, isn't it? There you are, you're all mates together, you're on the road trying to make it at the start, and then your lead singer says, I'm going to sit up front in this big plush seat, and you've got wooden benches at the back of the tour bus because I'm a star and you're not. I wonder if it heralds a change in thinking between a load of mates who started off trying to be successful together. Martha Reeves and the Vandellas and Honey Child from 67, and Genesis, classic from them, that's Abacab. And this one we do for James Dodson, who emails mark@markstafford.co.uk from Leicester. Thanks for that to James. Glad you're enjoying stuff. I know you might like this. I'm pretty sure you will. Steely Dan's Haitian Divorce.

old Eddie Floyd, poor old Eddie Floyd. He was just that bit behind the big guys, wasn't he? Just behind Otis and Percy Sledge and Wilson Pickett. Just under there. Championship level, really, in a football sense. Eddie Floyd's Things Get Better, though Knock on Wood was a pretty big hit. That's a great sound, though, isn't it? Things Get Better from 1967. Time now for the writers Sing Them Their Way, our occasional feature, although we do it quite a lot, where we look at a writer and let them have a go at doing their own songs their own way. Sometimes different, sometimes in the style of the version that did get to be a big hit. This is in the style of the big hit version as well. So he's obviously directed Alan Price in the way, really, he should interpret his song. Randy Newman is the writer, the great Randy Newman. Always with a bit of satirical air about him, sometimes very edgy, sometimes a bit unplayable in some of the stuff he's done, even if it was done in a comedy style. But I'm pretty safe with this one, I think. Randy Newman does it his way. It's Simon Smith and the Amazing Dancing Bear.

couple more to go to finish the second hour. We'll do Kevin Johnson's superb rock and roll, I Gave You the Best Years of My Life, in a minute. This one fits nicely with it as well. It was 1976. Now, you'd think if you'd made it to Top of the Pops, the chances were pretty high that you'd sell some copies of your song, particularly if, like this one, it was a very, very good song as well. It was Laurie Andrew and the band Zero. 1976, did you catch this on Top of the Pops? Laurie Andrew and Zero, and I'll Never Love Anyone Anymore.

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Into the third hour, with a couple of slices of quality rock, the Jay Giles Band and Freeze Frame, and The Who from Quadrophenia and 5:15. I wonder if you caught the documentary on Quadrophenia that's been going around, keeps getting pulled out now and again, and featured on Sky Arts. Saw it not so long ago. The Who and 5:15. That's for Dave Ellis in Liverpool, who likes some of the rockier stuff, so I'm sure he will have appreciated those two. Maybe not this, though. It's one of those I know I shouldn't, but I love it moments, because it's got Cliff on it. But it's got a Hank. Is Hank cooler than Chris and then Cliff, or are they both not cool? I liked it anyway, 1970. Hank Marvin, Cliff Richard, and The Joy of Living.

The Sparks Boys, Ron and Russell Mayall, Beat the Clock from 1979, and Cliff and Hank, Not Cool at All. I know I shouldn't, but I love it. It was a good single. Joy of Living, Cliff Richard, Hank Marvin from 1970. Beatles, why not? If I

was at that time when the British market had just about forgotten Crosby, Stills and Nash, but they were doing well in America with the odd hit single, top 10-wise over there. Crosby, Stills and Nash, Wasted on the Way, that charted in America. Beatles, of course, and If I Fell. I'm doing badly with I Know I Shouldn't, But I Love It. I've got two in this last hour. How can I get away with them? Two very close to each other. I don't play much stuff by the New Seekers. In fact, I think I shun most of their stuff, but I do like Circles, their version of Harry Chapin's Circle song, and they call it Circles. Did a good version as well. This one as well. I think the reason I don't like the New Seekers is I didn't like the Seekers. I didn't like them at all. Because they were very uncool. They were like your teachers. It was like your teachers had gone up on stage and were trying to lecture you as they sang their song. So I never took to them, and I tarred the New Seekers with the same brush as they were the natural follow-on from the Seekers. So I never really liked their stuff that much. But I did like this. It was a Delaney and Bonnie song. Keep coming back to them. New Seekers doing a Delaney and Bonnie song from 71 and a never-ending song of love. For the Seekers or the New Seekers, it's not bad at all. I've got-

0: stuck Elvis Costello next to the News Seekers in the hope that some of his cool would rub off. News Seekers' never-ending song of love, and Elvis Costello and Every Day I Write the Book. Elvis still going strong, actually, still making albums after all these years. And as I said about when I was talking about Paul Weller and the fact he's mellowed, he's got cooler, the edge has gone off him, and he's become a bit of an older statesman of rock, so has Elvis. We don't notice it so much in England, but in America he's had a couple of TV series that have run and run and run, and he's much more in the limelight in America. Wish we'd have those as regular things over here. I don't even think any of the music channels ever carry the Elvis Costello series, or maybe they did, but not in recent times. We return very shortly with a bit of Status Quo from 1980.
1: 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Don't go anywhere. We'll be back with

0: Parsons, and you're listening to the absolutely, positively best radio station in the entire world. I am the
1: eye in the sky. Hi, this is Jerry Beckley.
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0: It's a supreme song from the very end of their career. I think that was pretty close to the last single they put out. 1976, it was way, way after the Diana Ross era, wasn't it? But they'd done pretty well on their own, much better than we ever thought they would do. Supremes and Bad Weather from 1976. Status Quo, they did well and continue to do well, although it's obviously only half a Status Quo front lineup these days. Status Quo and What You're Proposing from 1980. Second and final song story of the show, and it's Pete Brown, who was the silent partner, the silent guy in the band Cream. He was writing the songs, getting involved in the studio with them on lots and lots of stuff. In the end, he wrote Sunshine of Your Love, I Feel Free, and White Room, and he didn't get anything like the credit he should have done. Superb lyrics from Pete Brown, and here he tells the story of one of the best songs he wrote, which has got some of the greatest lyrics that Cream ever did. Pete Brown and the song story behind Cream's White Room.
1: As you know, Cream were on the road all the time, and so there was very little time to work on those songs, yeah. And then, but we managed somehow to do enough, you know, and we got the big hits with Sunshine and White Room and everything. And so that kind of established even further the songwriting team of Jack and myself. Jack had more or less the music for White Room, and we tried a few different ideas of lyrics, and none of them worked, you know. And then I thought about this poem that I had, and it was an 8-page poem. And I thought, okay, well, if I cut that down to one page, it might be the right thing for it. I didn't live anywhere for a while before I started. While I was beginning to write songs, I was a semi-homeless. Anyway, I finally found a white room in a flat. And so I was in the white room. I had nothing, there was nothing in there except a bed and a chair. And that's where I stopped drinking and taking drugs and everything. I got straight and beginning to be a songwriter rather than just an itinerant poet. The song is about that turning point. It's very funny because for many, many years, because I was so much in awe of Jack as a musician, I would make no attempt to sing any of those songs. And then I suddenly thought, okay, I wrote those songs as well, you know, and I thought, yeah, it's kind of about time I started singing some of these songs.

It's one of a bunch of instrumentals from the 70s that can catch you out. You tend to get them mixed up a bit. But that one, I'm not too bad on that. Some of the other ones can catch you now and again. Peppers and Pepper Box from 1974 and Cream and White Room. Final email today. Sent to mark@markstafford.co.uk. You can send me an email there. You can get in touch on Facebook. You can just put Mark Stafford and Radio in there and you should find me. Or you can go to the website www.markstafford.co.uk. Email from Jim Neal, who's a regular to the show from Sprowston in Norwich, near Norwich. Pick some good songs out when he requests them. This was a good one he plucked out the air. Never played it before, but I do know the band and do know the song. Don't know why I never played it before. It's a British band who had more success outside the UK than they did in the UK. In 1969, they had a pretty big hit in America, top 10 hit called Shame Shame. They were the Magic Lanterns. And in 1970, they did it again with this song, which was bigger in Europe and did nothing in the UK. Good choice, Jim. Magic Lanterns for Jim Neal and One Night Stand.

one of those great songs that were piled up in 1967 to be played on our radios. Keith and 98.6, and it was the Magic Lanterns from 1970, A One Night Stand. And I'll do that as well for Duffy Egan, because he's a big fan of Shame Shame by the Magic Lanterns. Duffy, if you like Shame Shame, I'm sure you'd like that if you ever dig it out. Magic Lanterns and One Night Stand. And that's it. We have reached the end of another Stafford's World. Thank you for spending 3 hours of your valuable time with me. We'll meet again, same place, same time, wherever you find Stafford's World on your communication bit of equipment, be it a laptop, a tablet, be it an FM radio in many cases, be it in a shortwave radio in some cases as well. We'll meet again very soon. And we finish with this from Neil Diamond. Good.

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I'm back here on Sunshine Radio with Kenny's Coast to Coast, with you Monday through Thursday between 11 o'clock and 1 in the afternoon. 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
1: Michael? Oh,

That's the way to start a good soul show. I'm so glad I found someone like you. Why? Because you're my most important listener. I've been sitting here waiting for you to join me, and I'm so glad you're there. And that's the first. Be careful what you've been doing. 1971 on the Carlo record label. Catchy as well, that methinks. Well, I trust you've had a great week and you're chewing at the fingertips to get going, which means the box is open, sewn up, and raring to go. And I'm back in the role of your Mr. Soul. 2 hours of the best soul music in the whole wide world, guaranteed. So let's head off to the crossover room, shall we? And I've got a little dream tune for you from Jackie Beavers. Came out on Revelot Records, 1967, and I need my baby. And this is one of those tunes that's going up above inflation, I can tell you.

0: great music guaranteed. Right. Just to wait and see.
1: It's a funny, funny thing. You know, everybody believes that love is all about money. But you know, I'm a strong believer that love, true love, is from the heart, from the soul.

Now, that's one of those tunes that's had various unofficial releases, to say the least. It's the Hamilton Movement, Lookout Records, and She's Gone. Well, I was walking with our kid in our local high street, and they stopped my brother, and this woman said to him, "Excuse me, sir, have you had an accident in the last 3 years that wasn't your fault?" And I was amazed when he said, "Yes, she's nearly two now."

0: That's one of those tunes that's always requested, both vocal and instrumental, from Duke Browner, Impact Records, 1966, and Crying Over You. Put the tissues away, we'll have none of that. Before that, it was the Talcum Powder Northern Soul Standard, an absolute gem from Eddie Parker on the Jack Ashford label from 1968, and Love You Baby brings back so many happy memories for me. That Catacombs, Chateau, Kingfisher, Twisted Wheel, those were the days. This is Happy Holidays, in control of your soul, kicking out some cracking tunes for you. And next up, one of the greatest soul singers that ever was. I always say that, but I sincerely mean it. It's the wonderful Jackie Wilson. From the album Beautiful Day from 1972, this is called Don't You Know I Love You. But before we play it, look who's arrived. The little fella with those big rosy cheeks, always dressed in green, and that cheeky smile. It can only be our Paddy.
1: Do you know, Meg?
0: Do I know what, Paddy?
1: I've come to a conclusion.
0: Oh, yeah? And what's that?
1: There are three kinds of women.
0: Really? And what are they, then?
1: Intelligent ones.
0: Of course.
1: Beautiful ones.
0: Oh, yeah?
1: And the majority.
0: Oh, Paddy, you got away with words. Away with you. Get back to your Guinness.
2: I love you. I need you. I'll always be with you, darling, no matter what I do. I said I love you, girl, and I need you. I'll always be with you.

0: 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I'm like the free breakfast when you stay in a travel lodge. 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

I'll tell you what, Soulmates, it's so good to hear that again. That's Booker Newbery III and Love Town. What do we know about him? Well, American singer and keyboardist, and he was a member of a band called Sweet Thunder. And that particular gem came out in 1983. This is Happy Hollis in Control of Your Soul, and up next, a beautiful crossover tune. If you got the original of this, worth a fortune. The band are the Ultimates. It was issued in 1974 in the States, got a reissue in the UK in 2025, I think. It's Girl I've Been Trying to Tell You, and it is gorgeous. Have a listen, see what you think.

Now that's what you call a top drawer, modern classic. It's the Topics and Booking Up Baby. And if you've got an original one of those on the Mercury label from 1973, quite a bit of money. It's also got reissued on Expansion and Jazzman and maybe one or two others as well. But love that. Well, the football season started. My team had the Battle of the Birds at Carrow Road last week, and we came out on top after a very, very dubious first half. 2-1 winners. Onwards and upwards, let's say. And whoever you support, I hope you got the result that you desire and you deserve. Next up on your Sunbed of Soul, it's one of my favourite singers. I always say that, but I mean it. It's Willie T. And this is an original B-side on Guitar Records. The A-side was One More Chance, which was also a great track. But have a listen to this. It's called I'm Having So Much Fun. And what more can I say? It's a Sunbed of Soul. And happy Hollis with a big smile on my face.

That is the beautiful Collins and Collins. And what have you been up to at the top of the stairs? Described as a modern soul record and yet 40-odd years old. Yes, A&M Records, 1980. Still sounds as good today as the very first time I heard it, and still love it as well. All radio stations are created the same, but we make the difference because you can't lose with the songs that we choose. Now, this show guarantees plenty of impressions, and this one is no exception. Up next, it's the impressions post-Curtis Mayfield, when there was four of them. Fred Cash, Nate Evans, Reggie Torian, and Sam Gooden. This featured on the Cotillion album from 1976 called It's About Time. It did get a release as a single as well. It's called You'll Never Find.

You know, I often wonder how bands pick their names. That band called Friday, Saturday and Sunday. It was obviously a good weekend, don't you think? And there must be a better way. From the album Henry Stone's Miami Sound. I'm liking that a lot. This is Happy Hollis in Control of Your Soul. And it was nice to catch up with Al Paddy earlier, who was giving me his thoughts on his new girlfriend. And he thought she might be the one. But after looking through her undies drawer and finding a nurse's outfit, a French maid's outfit, and a police woman's uniform, he finally decided if she can't hold down a job, she's not for him.

Well, what an interesting way to start your second half of your Sun Better Soul. A Topps masterpiece, giving it a modern rendition from Gail Adams. That one from 1982. Got a release on the Prelude record label in the States, and Epic in the UK. Also big on 12-inch, that. Well, it's a bank holiday weekend. I hope you're looking forward to doing something special. If you're on holiday, having a great time, good on you. If you've just returned from holiday, well, hope you've enjoyed yourself. I think the main thing is getting good weather on a bank holiday weekend. Now, next up, a track that's become very, very big by Daryl Banks. But this is Ike and Tina Turner's brilliant version of Somebody Somewhere Needs You, Warner Brothers, 1966 in the UK.

baby. Now that's a soul superstar that came to one of my soul venues, and there was hardly anybody in. It was embarrassing, actually. But he sat down, we had a chat, we had a drink together, and what a nice guy. And in fact, I came across a couple of single sleeves that he signed for me. I'm talking about the wonderful Nolan Porter, and there he is with If I Could Only Be Sure from 1972. It came out on ABC Records in the States, and a year later on what I prefer, the Probe record label in the UK. No longer with us, he passed away in 2021. Now then, here's the story of an old lady who gives the bus driver peanuts to eat every time she boards the bus. After a few days, the bus driver asks, "Why do you give me such wonderful peanuts? Why don't you eat them yourself?" The lady replies, "I don't have teeth to munch them." The driver then says, "Well, why buy them?" The lady said, "Well, I just love the chocolate around them."

That's Chris Peterson and Just As Much on Top Dog Records. What a great name for a label, that. And I always regret selling my copy of that. Never replaced it yet. 1967, that particular one. And before that, it was Lou Curtin, Mr. Invitation himself. Heaven in the Afternoon. It came out on TK Disco in 1977. A year later, Alston Records. And then Expansion got it. Soul Specs from Outer Sight. And the list goes on and on and on, such is its popularity. But if you've got an original one of those, better than Money in the Bank. All the music and all the content of this show is sponsored by Hollis Creations. And next up, a band called The Enticers from 1968. Originally came out on Baby Love Records, but did get a pressing on Soul Galore. It's called Since You Left.

0: Yambira, the music machine with the wow factor. Why? It makes you think. I've not heard that song in a long time. Yambira, the music machine. Monday to Thursday, Sunshine Radio, 3 till 5.
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5: What a neat guy.

Oh, definitely a tune that takes me back to the Chateau days when we all used to pile down there on a Sunday afternoon, the 4 till 7 Club, to see Mr. Farmer Carl. Jackie Lee's Darkest Days, ABC Records, 1968. If you just join me, where have you been? You're late, soulmate. It's your sunbed of soul, and every week for 2 hours, it's like a great meal, delicious music. That's a nice way of putting it, I think. And we're going to stay in the Northern Soul Room for the next one. 1967 it is. Came out on Soul Hawk Records in the States. It did get a release on Black Magic almost 10 years later in the UK. I'm talking about Jimmy Soul Clark. Come on and be my sweet darling, please.

Now, if you're one of my very special regulars, then you'll know that's one of my favourite groups, the OJs, and a nice girl like you, who always listens to this show. Philadelphia International Records, Philly at its very best, 1974, written, of course, by the wonderful team of Gamble and Huff. But you probably knew that already, because you're a pure soulie. Now, I went shopping with the other half last week, and a very, very funny experience happened with a shop assistant that really did have a sense of humour. You see, my missus went into the dress shop and asked the assistant, "Could I try a dress on in the window?" "Of course, madam," the assistant replied, "but we do have a changing room over there." And while that should give you the giggles, let's turn now to a tune that always reminds me of Soul in the Sun, that wonderful venue on the Costa de Keys. I always loved it there. The tune I'm referring to is Jeff Perry, Arista Records, 1975, and Love Don't Come No Stronger Than Yours and Mine.

That's a very appropriate record for the times we live in at the moment. It really is a crazy world with wars, inflation, etc., etc. Kenny Thomas on Go Ahead Records from 2012. Love it. And if you get the chance to go and see Kenny, go. Well worth it. Next up on your Some Bit of Soul, we go back to 1968, the Jamie record label. This is Mark Jackson, written and produced by Van McCoy. It's I'll Never Forget You. And that is so true.

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1, 2, 3, 4 Tops with Levi at the helm, and what a great way to get us into the Motown section of the show. And that's such a fantastic track that actually got left buried in their second album from 1965. Also released, of course, as a B-side to Standing in the Shadows of Love. And both of them, two great examples of Holland Dozier Holland at their very best. But that particular track never became a hit. Amazing, isn't it? Right, let's stay with the Motown album, shall we? And turn to Gladys Knight and the Pips. The album was called Feeling Bluesy from 1968, and this is a brilliant track entitled Ain't You Glad You Chose Love?

Now that's one you don't hear that often from the Isley Brothers of all people. They've got a sound of their own, haven't they? Sure is a lot of woman from 1966. Now then to one of my favourite bands, and we're certainly digging out the album tracks at the moment. It's the Spinners from Detroit, and Imagination is Running Wild.

Well, with a name like that, it says it all about their quality. The Fantastic Four and I'm Still a Struggling Man. You'll find that one on the Lost Motown album, which came out in 2015. Well, the clock on the wall says it all. It's time for me to get myself out of here. My work here is done for another week. So sorry, soulmates, time to take the box home. I'm all sold out. Remember to keep smiling because it makes your friends wonder what you've been up to. And never stop chasing your soulful dreams. Oh, and by the way, one day you'll be just a memory for some people, so make sure you do your best to be a good one. I'm going to love you and leave you with a touch of modern from High Energy, and it saved my love for a rainy day. Till next week, keep the faith.

Yeah, we know. Sincere apologies, okay? But, you know, since he's here already, you might as well listen, right? Come on, it's for everyone. And you know you're gonna love it. Because it's Edo Peters. Loud and proud.

And if you were in doubt, no more doubt, no more fears. The party has just begun. It's Saturday night between 8 and 10 UK time. And between 9 and 11 p.m. Central European time. And congratulations on your excellent choice in music, because this is the show with the live tracks and the long versions.

I was born in Amsterdam, the Netherlands, and this is one of the songs in the 1980s that you could not do without on an Amsterdam dance floor at the time in the discotheques. D-Train and Keep On, two guys from Brooklyn, New York. How about this song? She was only 16 years old at the time, 1981. Did you recognize her voice? Okay, let's try it again. Her five brothers were superstars, and she became one too. The first ever single by Janet.

16-year-old Miss Janet Jackson and Young Love, her very, very first single. Let's now go and play a live song written by two Dutch brothers called Bolland and Bolland. And the band that covered their song is world famous. They are Status Quo.

Hi, Sunshine. Well, here we are in 2026. How would you like to travel back in time to the good old days? Well, now you can with me, Tony King, in the Time Tunnel. Each week we journey back to four different years, from the 50s to the noughties, and enjoy some familiar songs and forgotten gems from times gone by. 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

standard as for the disco genre, Miss Evelyn Champagne King, in the business for almost 50 years, can you believe it? And she's still on stage performing. If she's ever near you, go see her. The song was called Your Personal Touch in a remix version. 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And this song is especially for my old radio buddy, Rudy. Rudy Avers, also from the Netherlands, who not only is a great presenter, but he was the morning guy at a radio station we were both on in the Dutch Caribbean called Dolphin FM on the island of Curaçao. And you know what? That was by far the nicest radio studio I've ever worked in, because it was right on the beach. And the only thing I saw was sand and topless sand. Yes. And he loves Phil Collins. And so do we. Why not go to the live stages for one of the many brilliant recordings done by this guy? A drummer, a singer, a songwriter, a producer, a piano player, he does it all. And this probably is one of his most famous songs.

0: is Rodney Collins. What's the soundtrack of your life? What's the music that means so much to you? Well, on Wednesday lunchtime, stream 1 and 3, we play the soundtrack of your life here on Sunshine Radio. 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
1: 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A great DJ plays you the music you didn't know you wanted to hear.

By far the longest version I could find, Foreigner, and that was Yesterday from the album Foreigner 4. Especially for Hans, because he sometimes does suggestions for the show, and rightfully so, because we appreciate that. And his suggestions, more often than not, are pretty cool. Like this one. A song from Germany. The band is called Propaganda. And the producer is the same guy responsible for Aha, Grace Jones, and Frankie Goes to Hollywood. And he was a member of Yes as well. To name but a few. Trevor Horn, yes. This song is called P-Machinery.

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1: We're having so much fun. And boy, did we try to lure him away to all kinds of places outside the radio studio. But you know, there's no way to keep him from the microphone. 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

We close our eyes, but we will never close our ears for the best music every time. We are Sunshine Radio, Go West, and we close our eyes, recorded live. What a great track. And there's more great tracks coming up because I am still going to be here for probably another, 55 minutes. So you best stick around, else you're not going to be part of tomorrow's conversation. Well, anyway, we have some of the coolest live recordings, and I brought a bunch of 12-inch records. So we're going to play some really great 80s dance classics. Some of them you might have never heard before, but hey, just take my hand and let me guide you through the best music every time.

Sincerely hope that they are somewhere singing together again. That would be nice. Miss Aretha Franklin together with George Michael. Both of them are not with us anymore, but hey, we still have the music. A long version of I Knew You Were Waiting For Me. 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

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Mel Brooks, It's Good.

0: Hi, TK here. Well, it's hard to believe I've been presenting the 70s and 80s show on Sunshine Radio for 4 years now. Where does the time go? Yet it seems I've only scratched the surface of playing the great music available from these two fantastic decades. So join me every Wednesday, 7 till 9pm, where I continue to find those familiar songs and hidden gems for you to enjoy. I also have some fab features like the Mystery Voice, Lyric Quiz, Pop Mastermind, and King's Buried Treasure to test your knowledge just for fun. 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
1: 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A great DJ plays you the music you didn't know you wanted to hear.

It is, of course, Martin Fry and ABC and All of My Heart here on Sunshine Radio. The guy we all miss is Michael Jackson. And one of his songs was supposed to be a 12-inch with a little bit of easy feeling, but it was never released.

A very mellow mix of Michael Jackson's Rock With You. I've got one more thing to say. That's thanking you for being here and listening to this radio show, lending me your ears. I hope to catch you next week, 8 p.m.

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0: The station that picks you up and makes you feel good.

Good evening, how you doing? Welcome to Sunshine Radio. And first track of this evening from me, Rodney, taking you through all the way until midnight, was that one from Lisa Stansfield. The track entitled 831. How you doing? The weather today has been absolutely fantastic. It's been great all around the UK, and I'm sure you've all been out there basking in the sun, chilling out on a weekend after a well-deserved sort of bit of hard work all week, you know, so a well-deserved break today and tomorrow is always the order of the day. Anyway, great music as usual coming up this evening. All you gotta do is keep it locked to right here, turn up the system nice and loud, grab yourself a little brewski or whatever the flavor of the evening is, kick back, relax, enjoy the jams that I'm gonna bring you this evening.

It's all about good music on a Saturday night. A nice mix and blend. I've got some 80s soul, we've got some contemporary, got some UK charts. Literally, I'm going to take you around the houses. I'm even going to throw in just one or two, yeah, literally one or two 90s R&B tracks. It's just lovely to give you a mix and blend on a Saturday evening right here. Hope you're enjoying the show so far. We're just starting. We're just getting ourselves a little warmed up. But you can definitely expect to hear some tracks from Luther Vandross, Bobby Brown, the OJs, Teddy Pendergrass,

AC Kelly and Love Rush from 1989 from my funk collection. I love that song very much indeed. All 4 minutes and 58 seconds of it. Absolutely spellbinding. Now here's something for you from the man himself called Teddy P. Teddy Pendergrass. Lovely track entitled Only You. Enjoying your Saturday nights. Thank you for lending me your musical ears as always. And it's always a pleasure having your company.

delightful song, the OJs, and that's called Summer Fling. Oh, it's a beautiful song. I'm going to tell the truth here. It's one of those songs that I've had in my collection for I don't even know how long. But you know what? I never actually played it until tonight. The very first time. So you're kind of privileged to have that on the radio show tonight. Definitely. Now, Bobby Brown, the notorious Bobby Brown, of course. A song called On Our Own from 1989, one of those 80s tracks that he produced. Lovely song indeed. And taking us to the early days of swing as well, you know.

Angie Stone featuring Betty Wright on that particular track. Yes. Seconds with an accumulation. Angie Stone, track entitled Baby, and like I said, featuring Betty Wright. Now, Luther Vandross, one of his most famous tracks, and an absolute floor filler of a tune. This one, Never Too Much, and Is Never Too Much. Great music for you guys on a Saturday night right here. Sunshine Radio with me, Rodney, taking you through until the magical hour tonight of

happens to have been Ledisi featuring Jaheim and a track called Stay Together. A bit of a soul deep remix as well, by the way. Now, we've still got a track from Zane to come, Atlantic Star. We have Groove Theory, Brick. Oh, God, there's so many more. Shaka Khan, Freddie Jackson. Plenty more great songs still to come right here. All you got to do is keep it locked. As I keep playing those tracks, the big tunes and songs you've not heard in a

Atlantic Star with a beautiful song called Everybody Got Summer. And yes, here we are in August and everybody most definitely have summer. Yes, summer is it here? I mean, really? The temperatures are not quite soaring. It's not quite Spanish weather. It's not quite Portugal, Cavos, you know. No. But hey, it's supposed to be getting a lot warmer. So Everybody Got Summer, Atlantic Star, taking us there to 1994. I want to slide over now to 95, keeping with the summer vibe. Something here from Groove Theory. Baby Love is the song. And this has the summer groove mix. It gives you that lovely summer vibe that just resonates with me right now. I'm feeling the vibe, you know.

Mercury, Leon Murray with that song called Love Shine. Bit of a contemporary track-ish, not quite. Now, I played to you earlier, didn't I? Atlantic Star, Everybody Got Summer from 1994. I like this tune, this next one. I really do like this a lot. I like the beat in it. I do. It's heavy. It's heavy, heavy, heavy. Atlantic Star once again, second track from them today from me. And this beautiful sound, I just feel like this for me just resonates a bit of summer, you know? Track is called Love Crazy, and I'm telling you, please turn this one up as loud as you can. Make sure the neighbors know that you're definitely, and crack open the windows.

You know Carl Weathers, yes. From good old Rocky movies, yes. He had a few tracks out. I don't know about how many he had, but he had a few tracks out back in the heydays. I want to take you now to 1979 with this from Slave. This one's called Just a Touch of Love. You might be all too familiar, but it might be a few of you that haven't heard this song.

Tom Misch, Invisible. I should have said actually Invincible, because it's not Invisible, it's called Invincible. That came out mid last year. Yeah, bit of a UK soul chart track that was at the time. Now here we go with something here from Evelyn Champagne King. Now you can't tell me that you don't like or love Evelyn Champagne King. A track from 1982 from that 80s soul collection. Get Up Off Your Love. Saturday nights, Sunshine Radio. Pleasure having your company. And I hope you've enjoyed the show.

Where Have You Been? That's taken us way back, you know, 1992. Track entitled Come With Me Tonight. Now, I remember my dad having a very early CD of Freddie Jackson. Now, probably around that time, you know, it might have been a bit before in actual fact. Could have been around 1990-ish, 1991. But it was just lovely to hear Freddie Jackson in crystal clear Dolby surround sound. But what a lovely track. I'm going to leave you with this. It's coming to the end of the evening. Midnight hour is nearly upon us. It's been a pleasure, as always, having your company. I'm going to see you guys again same time next week from 10 p.m. through to midnight. Once again, more great music for your listening pleasure. I'll leave you with this from Surface and a track entitled Only You.

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